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wild thing, I think I love you. But I wanna know for sure. So come on, hold me tight.

Ha! 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Well, you can say what you like, but it doesn't change anything.